how desperate I've become, and it looks like I'm losing this fight.

to go back to. We just continue to drive. And without you I was broken, but I'd rather be broke down with you by my side. So without you I

Everybody wants to pass as cats. We all want to be big stars. Yeah, but then we get second thoughts about that. So believe in me.

Not a bad song, that. I drink to your health in the new year and the Christmas, and God bless you all.

Just a perfect day. Drink sangria in the park. And then later, when it gets